evidence that all men and women are created equal, that they are endowed by their creator with certain unalienable rights. Among these, life, liberty, and the pursuit of happiness.

Frau hat getan, let faith go. 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This is 200 cars, the number 4 world to cry to stay. Hi, hi, smile.

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1: 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It ain't no country club either.

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Mind gone, mind asylum. Then a voice come back for brutal, good and evil, and make it neutral. Take out comp, evilize the whack beats, taking out punks, but still to say the least, the job is done, and still I have the strength for the night in the lyrical waste.

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